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eventually. So if our time is running out, day after day, we'll make the mundane a masterpiece. Oh my, my, oh my, my love, I take one look at you, you're taking me

Energy Sachsen. Energy. Hear the clock ticking on the wall. Losing sleep, losing track of the tears I cry. Every drop is a waterfall. Every breath is a break in the

0: 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This is Justin Bieber.
1: 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Hey, hey, this is your girl Lady Gaga, and you're listening to Energy. Hit music only.
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